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0: K103, Portland, best variety of the 80s, 90s, and today we're talking worst drivers in Portland. For me, it's definitely going to be the upcoming Waymo drivers, a.k.a. robots. I'm not getting in a driverless car. I'm just not doing it, Leah. How about you? Worst driver in Portland is...
1: Swear to God, I've never been behind anybody in a Lexus who hasn't been a horrible driver just a jerk. Like riding really slow in the left-hand lane and won't go it over and then sticking the fingers or passing them. So definitely
0: what?
1: A Lexus.
0: I don't think I've seen that, but...
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3: Plenty of sunshine back in the forecast again for you on Tuesday, and a tad bit warmer. Daytime highs upper 80s to low 90s across the area, and we'll see a chance of seeing some afternoon thunderstorms popping up. From the K2 Storm Tracker Weather Center, I'm Dave Selesky.
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12: Plenty of sunshine back in the forecast again for you on Tuesday, and a tad bit warmer. Daytime highs upper 80s to low 90s across the area. And we'll see a chance of seeing some afternoon thunderstorms popping up. From the K2 Storm Tracker Weather Center, I'm Dave Selesky.
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18: Hi, Sabrina. 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
19: I would like to request and dedicate a song to my fiancé.
18: What's your honey's name?
19: Leland.
18: All right, tell me about your sweetheart and what you want to tell him.
19: Just that I love him, and I can't wait to marry him. He was my next-door neighbor.
18: So you are the girl next door?
19: I am.
18: He's fallen in love with the girl next door.
19: Yes, ma'am.
18: Wow. That's quite the story.
19: We lived together for about a year, talked off and on, and then we became really good friends. and just hit it off from there.
18: And what do you want to hear tonight for the one that you love?
19: Nothing Can Stop Us Now.
18: Oh, I love that song.
19: That's been our song for the last 3 years.
18: I will play it for you. Have a beautiful wedding and a fun time planning it.
19: Thank you so much.

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1: 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Thank you for spending this night with us.

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4: Hello, you've called Delilah. Who is this?
5: Stacy.
4: Hi, Stacy. How are you this evening?
5: I'm good. Sitting outside of a dance studio, getting ready to go in and dance.
4: Good for you. What kind of dance? Modern, jazz, tap, ballet, Zumba? What do you do?
5: Zumba.
4: Zumba. You go, girlfriend. I went to a Zumba class one time, and they were moving parts I didn't even know could move.
5: Yep.
4: I was like, how do you do that? So are you a teacher, or you just take the class for fun?
5: Just take the class for fun.
4: For fun and great exercise.
5: Yes.
4: And what song can I play for you while you're waiting to Zumba?
5: I actually want to dedicate a song to my boyfriend of 3 years. Our anniversary is coming up, and I was just sitting here thinking how he makes me fall in love with him every day, so.
4: What's his name?
5: Anthony.
4: So what does Anthony do, or what is it about Anthony's character that has you falling in love over and over and over again?
5: He just makes me laugh every single time I talk to him, and he just does cute things to make me fall in love with him.
4: So how old are you?
5: I'm 21.
4: And you've been together 3 years? You made it through the teenage years?
5: Yep.
4: Wow. Do you think this is the one?
5: I think he is the one.
4: Do you think he thinks you're the one?
5: Yes. We're looking at houses soon.

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1: Are you worrying right now? 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It takes away today's peace. 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

0: So it's going to be her, Shakira, Madonna, and Justin Bieber at the final match of the FIFA World Cup. Is that what you said?
1: Yes, that is correct.
0: That's this weekend?
1: Yeah, sure.
0: Huge, huge soccer and football fans here at K103 Mornings with Stacey and Mike. And three more things you need to know. That's coming up next.

0: K103 Mornings with Stacey and Mike. Here are K103 things you need to know.
1: Yeah, it's Tuesday. It's July 14th, but do you know what day it is? Do you, Mike?
2: Bastille Day.
1: No. It's SpongeBob SquarePants Day, the absorbent, and he's also absorbent, cartoon character, lives in a pineapple under the sea. You can celebrate SpongeBob Day by binge watching. They've got hundreds of episodes on Paramount Plus. There's shows, there's movies, there's specials. You can enjoy pineapple with your breakfast. You can wear some square pants, or you can jump in some water to cool off today. It is going to feel pretty hot. But we do have great places to cool off. You could hit the beach at Sylvie Island. You could go to Portland Kayak Company. They rent kayaks. You can paddle the Willamette near Ross Island. Or you can take the kids, throw them in the car with their little floaties, and go hit one of the open play swim sessions that are free as part of the Summer Free For All from Portland Parks and Rec Department. Taylor Swift, where would you rather see her? Vegas or New York? Welcome.

0: Rumors about a residency are getting louder. Both Madison Square Garden in New York and the Sphere in Vegas both want her. Now, she lives in New York, and clearly she loves Madison Square Garden, but we shall see. This could make Taylor the first ever billion-dollar residency, surpassing the successes of Billy Joel and Celine Dion. Could be the next big one. We'll see what Mr. Harry Styles does. His residency at Madison Square Gardens kicks off in August. Those are K103 things you need to know, Mike.
1: All right, 89 for the hotness today. Tomorrow up to 90 with sunshine. Cooling down a little bit with some rain overnight into Thursday with a high near 80 that day.

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0: 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And you can too. 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

0: Good morning, K103 Mornings with Stacey and Mike. Mike has stumbled across the coolest thing. It's voicedot.com.
1: Yeah. A bunch of people around the world have randomly left voice messages, and you can scroll this global map on that website and just drop the needle and go, oh, here's somebody from Canada. Here's somebody from Bend, Oregon. Here's somebody from Australia. Whatever. We found this guy named Gordon in Scotland. And what I like about Gordon is he sums up the whole idea of this, which is that we are all much more alike than we are different. It's easy to get in your bubble, your social media bubble, and think, oh, I'm so different from my neighbor. But we all kind of want the same thing.
0: All around the world.
1: Kind of wired that way.
2: My name's Gordon, and I live in a small town called Dumbarton in Scotland. Dumbarton is, on the face of it, a fairly average town. It's a stereotypical Scottish town in every sense. It's also wonderfully positioned a short distance from Loch Lomond, so me and my family can escape to the forest and lochs very easily, as we will all still have so much to learn from other cultures, so much we can share, and hopefully through our curiosity and the desire to treat our fellow humans with compassion and care, our world will improve. I hope so. Come visit sometime. It's lovely here.
1: Ah, Gordon.
0: I like the Gordon. Now, you said there were like different categories that you could record under: love or hope or fear. What did he record under?
1: His was all about love, yeah. And hope.
0: Yeah.
1: I'll use more of that. Okay, it's called voicedot.com. Check it out one time. Maybe leave a message yourself for somebody across the world.

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Hey, you've heard of Jason Bourne, right? 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
1: Thank you to Thaddeus in Salem for sharing today's story. An off-duty Texas firefighter became a real-life hero during a 4th of July outing when he spotted a capsized pontoon boat and a jet ski drifting nearby.
2: So the people in the water were frantically waving for help, and he responded, yelling that their children were trapped underneath the overturned boat. Without hesitation, Jason Horn, not Jason Bourne, removed his hat and glasses, dove into the lake, and began searching beneath the boat.
3: I dove in, started looking for kids.
2: That's what you got to do.
1: Yeah, and he quickly found a little boy, brought him to the surface, and immediately went back down for a second child.
3: Held my breath. I went under the boat, reached up. I felt the life jacket, pulled it down, pulled the first little boy out. I reached up again, and I felt a limb. I felt a leg. We came out, and it was the little girl. She wasn't breathing. Started doing compressions.
2: And she started breathing again, but the rescue was not over.
3: And the gentleman that was on the jet ski, he said, "My son's still under there." And when they climbed up on the side, it tilted up, and he came out. And I started doing CPR on that little boy. My kids are under there. You got to go get them.
2: Oh,
1: my God. Jason Horn. We say Bourne performed CPR on the little boy, as well as Mike was saying. In a moment when every second mattered, Jason the firefighter and the father relied on his training, his courage, and his instinct, and he saved three young lives.
2: All's well that ends well. Thanks to Jason Horn and Thaddeus. Thanks for letting us know about the story so we could share Jason's heroism here on Happy News. Every morning at 6:40, we have Happy News because it's happening every day. And you know that if you listen. And you can also chime in with some happy news. Let us know with the Talkback Mic inside our iHeartRadio app.
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1: Good morning, 7:14. That is July 14th at 6:57. I'm Stacey Lynn. Have you got yourself a little lottery fever? Over $1 billion up for grabs this week between Powerball and Mega Millions. Nobody won last night, the Powerball. So Wednesday's drawing is pushing $500 million. Tonight's Mega Millions will be at least $637 million cash option there, $278 million. I think you could use that. Lavender season. We were at a restaurant last night in Northwest Portland, and they had lavender in vases all around the restaurant, and it smelled so good. Just outside Hillsboro is the Helvetia Lavender Festival. 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
1: 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The Fireside.
2: I knew it.
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2: Well, who are they?
1: Little Make-A-Wish kiddos.
2: Oh, that's cool.
1: Yeah. Those are K103 things you need to know, Mike.
2: Have a lovely day coming your way. A little warm, 89 for the high tomorrow. Again, hot, and then it cools down for Thursday as some rain comes in Wednesday night into Thursday morning, but then goes away.

0: 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Congratulations, Sarah. You are $1,000 richer.
1: Yay! 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Thank you so much.
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1: We learn something cool every day at this time. Songs we know and love, but maybe we didn't know a little story behind them. And if you keep track, you could win a $50 gift card on Friday from Portland Nursery.
2: The story began in Arizona in the late 1980s when guitarist and principal songwriter Doug Hopkins turned a very painful relationship into a remarkably catchy song all about getting another chance.
1: Beneath the big bright guitars and the sing-along chorus was a man asking whether he could come back, sleep on the floor, and briefly recover the closeness that he had lost.
2: One revealing lyric was originally written as, "You can trust me not to drink," but the group's singer was tired of singing so many references to alcohol and persuaded Doug to change the final word to think. "You can trust me not to think."
1: In fact, there were basically two distinct versions of this song. The first release of the single went nowhere, but the label did not give up on them.
2: In fact, after many attempts, an approved music video got strong exposure on MTV all of a sudden. 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
1: Okay, so Friday?
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3: Guitarist and songwriter Doug Hopkins was forced to watch from the outside as the group took his song that he made and transformed his former bandmates into stars.
1: Pretty sad story. He had been released from the band just before this song hit. Again, the song that he wrote. And that didn't help as his depression and addiction continued to worsen, and he actually passed away by suicide in 1993 at just 32 years old.
3: Another song of his became the group's next major hit after his death, reinforcing how influential and essential he had been to the band's sound and their identity.
1: His bandmates continued performing his best-known work as a tribute, while the album went on to sell more than 4 million copies in the United States.
3: It is Gin Blossoms and Hey Jealousy on K103's I Know That Song.

0: 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What is a rule you break only when you're by yourself?
1: You know, you make me feel so good inside.

0: Portland's best variety of chipmunk music. K103. So we're asking this question, like, what's a rule that you only break when you're by yourself? Did you have an answer for that, Stacey Lynn?
1: No, I have nothing.
0: Okay.
1: How about you?
0: Not on the radio, no.
1: Nope.
0: But let's see what Holly's got. Holly, what do you got? A rule that you break only when you're with yourself?
2: Holy moly guacamole. You know what? The rule that I break, it's like the guilty eating in your car, like McDonald's or fast food, and you get rid of the evidence before you get home. That's me. I put it in the trash, but I don't bring it home.
1: Yeah.
2: You know.
0: Yeah, if I get myself a sneaky baked good at say a Starbucks, that maybe it's that coffee cake they have there.
1: Yeah.
0: And it comes in that Starbucks bag. Mm. I always crumple it up and stuff it over on the side, where I have a little repository on the side, and then I empty it as I get out of the car, because I don't want people knowing that I'm the kind of sinner that eats coffee cake from Starbucks.
2: Yeah.
1: How dare you?
2: You know, exactly. But I don't want people knowing that sometimes, too.
0: There's a special place in hell reserved for people just like us.
1: And like the McDonald's, though, you can get rid of the evidence, but if anybody gets in the car...
0: Oh, true.
1: ...recently afterwards, they're going to smell those fries.
0: That's true. That my coffee cake don't smell. That's a good point.
2: Yeah, and the onions. I tell them no onions just in case I got a smoochie.
0: This is believable in 2026. If somebody questions the scent in your car because you had fast food... You can pivot and say, oh, no, that's just my new cologne from McDonald's. They're, like, actually making McDonald's cologne.
2: Oh, my. I'm doing test marketing for it.
1: Yeah. Totally.
2: I love that. That's a good idea. Let's have a french fry scent, y'all. Yeah,
0: people would believe that.
1: Yeah.
2: Oh, people would buy it, too, because they love fries.
0: I see you noticed my new scent, Manly Coffee Cake.
2: Oh, yes. Stacey, did you notice it yet?
1: Oh, I noticed.
2: I'm sure you did. Well, you're going to have to let us know how the lemon cake goes. Stacey, do you like that one?
1: Actually, that is my favorite. Although it has dairy, I'll just eat that little frosting. I'll cut that little piece off the top, that little strip.
0: Mm. You know how to live,
2: Stacey. You guys are making me hungry, guys. I'm going to have to go because I got to go eat. Thank you all so much for having me on. I appreciate it, and I really love the show. Thank you.
0: Thank you, Holly. Have a good day. Bye-bye. Okay, so add to the list things you only do when you're alone, rules you break when you're by yourself, 800-333-0103. You can be anonymous with the Talkback mic inside our iHeartRadio app if you want to get to us that way.
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0: K103 Mornings with Stacey and Mike. You hear an awful lot about Taylor Swift, and, you know, rightly so. But you don't hear a lot about Rihanna lately.
1: But that's about to change.
2: 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Oh, I hope this means she's going on tour. A beautiful story about Rihanna's return in 3 minutes.

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1: A beautiful Tuesday morning. It's July 14th at 8 o'clock. I'm Stacey Lynn. A Rose City tradition since 1994 and a first ever attempt at a Guinness World Record, both going down at Waterfront Park this weekend. The Pride Festival is Saturday and Sunday, with the Pride Parade route ending there on Sunday afternoon. Sunday morning, from Salmon Street Springs, the biggest e-bike ride in history, if Bike Town can pull it off. Everyone is invited to check in at 8:30 with the goal of taking down Seattle, who won the Guinness World Record in 2018 with 405 e-bikes. It's going to be a lot of people downtown. And for the first time in 10 years, Rihanna is back on stage, and I hope this means

0: She's going to go on tour, get back at it. She's taken time off since 2016, being a mom to her three babies. But this past weekend, she surprised the crowd on night three of Jay-Z's Yankee Stadium residency. She got up there and self-deprecating said, you know, y'all know I'm rusty, right? She needs to take her own advice. If you haven't seen it, she's been all over Instagram for this beautiful encounter she had with a woman who is undergoing cancer treatment. She didn't have her wig on. Huge fan. She's like, your name is Robin. My name is Robin. So great to meet you, but
1: I look terrible. I live with cancer.
2: You don't look terrible.
1: I do. I thank you.
2: Anytime you meet anybody, don't do that. You're fired just like that.
1: Love you.
2: Don't ever do that again.
0: You are fire just like that. I love Rihanna. Those are K103 things you need to know, Mike.
3: I just watched her in a movie that I didn't know she was in called Battleship, which was based on the Battleship game by Hasbro.
0: Yeah.
3: Was actually a pretty decent movie.
0: Really?
3: Yes, it was good. It was weirdly good.
0: Did she have a big role?
3: Yeah. She played a soldier. She was really good.
0: I'll watch it just for her.
3: Check it out one time. In the meantime, beautiful day today, as Stacey Lynn has alluded to, with a high near, like, geez, 90, tomorrow 90. Rain comes in Thursday night, cools things down, but then back up to sunshine.

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1: Oh, my God. Oh, my God. Oh, praise the Most High. I'm sorry. Okay. Go ahead.
2: Thank you. Another 1K on K103. Keyword is coming up next.

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0: K103, Mornings with Stacey and Mike. The question, what childhood dream, or just any dream, did you actually fulfill? How did you do it? What was the dream? Let us know, 800-333-0103.
1: Judy, what was it for you?
2: I recently fulfilled a childhood dream. I went to a live taping of The Price is Right.
1: Woohoo! Did you get called down?
2: No, I didn't. But it was still really, really fun.
0: That's always fun to go to those shows that you've been watching for years. Like, I've been to The Tonight Show. I saw Johnny Carson there. I've seen Jay Leno. I went to The Letterman Show, Conan O'Brien Show. It's really cool to get in there and be in the room while they're doing the show that you've watched from the other side of this for so long. And the thing I always notice is how small the studio is. Like, you think it's huge in your mind, but it's not. It's tiny.
2: Yeah, I also noticed that. That was really a big surprise.
1: Back in the day, we gave away a trip for people to go sit on the set of Friends when we were at Z100. I got to do that, and I was so excited, but I didn't get to see Friends because that was full. So I got to go next door on the Warner Brothers lot and watch Two Guys, a Girl, and a Pizza Place, starring your boy Ryan Reynolds.
0: Oh, well, let me play the Price is Right fail sound.
1: And I remember laughing, but the whole time I'm like, I'm supposed to be on the Friends set.
0: Oh, that's, I didn't know that story.
1: Yeah.
0: I feel bad for you because you love Friends so much.
1: I know, and I didn't know until we got there. They're like, yeah, there's not, we don't have enough seats.
0: That's like me being right next door to the Star Trek set and, you know, watching Babylon 5 or something.
1: That's exactly it.
0: Where are my nerds at? Am I right?
1: Okay. Yeah.
0: All right, well, thanks for sharing that with us. Appreciate it.
2: You're welcome.
0: There goes Judy. Kim says, I grew up in a ghetto and watched Generational Welfare. This was in the 70s and the 80s. I swore I would never raise my kids in that type of environment. I wouldn't rely on a welfare check. I would have one father of my children. I succeeded. I will always be proud of how far I came.
1: Oh, good for you, Kim. Mark says, I had three dreams. Study chemistry, check. Move to Norway and learn their language, check. Visit Vietnam, check. Managed all three before turning 30 and have been feeling a bit empty ever since. What should I chase now?
0: I don't know. Maybe slow down and chew your food, Mark, huh? Quit making the rest of us look so lame.
1: And boring.
0: Yeah. Okay, so a dream. Childhood dream that you actually fulfilled. What was the dream? Big or small? Let us know. 800-333-0103. Or use the talkback mic. Maybe that's been your dream, to use that talkback mic. Well, there it is.
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You know, sometimes it can be a little dream that you want to fulfill, or maybe it's a big dream, big life change. 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

0: K103 Mornings with Stacey and Mike. You had a dream and you actually got to fulfill it. Maybe you've had the dream since childhood. What is that? 800-333-0103.
1: Kendra says being mentally stable and emotionally secure just got there this year and I couldn't be happier to be alive. Oh, that's a great message.
0: That is awesome. Emma says, might be silly to some, but I have got to go see the Spice Girls.
1: Oh, she got to. Yeah, she got to go.
0: A few years back, see, she made it happen. She said, we could never afford it when I was young, and being able to see them literally made me cry with happiness. Little 90s me had a dream, and it was finally fulfilled.
1: Janice says, grew up poor, never went on vacations ever since the Tanner family visited Hawaii on Full House, and Uncle Jesse plays drums on the Beach Boys, wink, wink. I have fantasized about going. About 40 years later, it's finally happening. I leave in 3 weeks. And we're giving away tickets to see Uncle Jesse, also known as John Stamos, play drums for the Beach Boys at the Oregon State Fair. That's going to happen at 9:10. You can pick your tickets.
0: And at 800-333-0103, Tim, what was your dream?
2: I am still excited. So I've traveled, which means I've flown in really big jets, you know, like overseas or whatever. But from the time I was a kid, I always wanted to fly in something really small so I could really feel like I was flying. This guy in one of my grad classes, he has a glider and he took me up in his glider and it was amazing. All I could think about when I was a little kid and I used to look up at this guy and think how I wanted to do something like this, perfectly quiet, nice and small. It was awesome.
0: No fear?
2: No, absolutely no fear. I loved it.
1: You know, I took my kids out there. You know where that is on the side of 26, the sunset in Hillsboro? You've seen those gliders, that glider place that's out there?
0: Yeah.
1: I took my kids out there and they did it. And they thought it was fantastic.
0: Did you not?
1: No, I didn't want to do it.
2: Oh, you should do it.
0: How do you stop? I mean, like, how do you land safely?
1: They bring it. It's perfect. They bring you in for a nice, it's perfectly safe. It's not that I was afraid of doing it, but I wanted to make sure that it was safe by using it on my kids first before I did it.
0: As all things in life.
1: Yeah. Been doing that for years. Here, eat this. Try this. I mean, and it is peaceful for sure. They both said the same thing. Very quiet. You got a great view. Just the sound of the wind. It's pretty cool.
2: I say you do it.
0: Well, I love that you did it because that's something you've always wanted to do.
2: Well, now I need a new goal.
1: Well, call us back when you figure that out because we like hearing from you.
2: All right. I'll do that. Hey, thanks, Stacey, Mike.
0: Coming up at 8 o'clock, you want to see that epic 3-hour saga, The Odyssey, a day early? Because it's happening and it's part of a big Portland birthday. That's coming up with K103.
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0: K103 Mornings with Stacey and Mike. Here are K103 things you need to know.
1: Well, hi there. 8:57, Tuesday, July 14th. I'm Stacey Lynn. Portland's Hollywood Theater turning 100 years old on Friday. You go see a movie, you get a piece of cake. They're doing a whole week of special screenings, including Christopher Nolan's The Odyssey, a day early. So Thursday night, the almost three-hour epic saga, which stars Matt Damon, Anne Hathaway, Tom Holland, Robert Pattinson, Charlize Theron, Zendaya, John Bernthal, Travis Scott.
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1: 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And a Monopoly competition series is coming to Netflix. I call the boot. They're casting now for a shot at $2 million. 12 people will compete in a life-size Monopoly town square, and they'll use strategy, alliance, and deal-making to take home that big prize. Clearly, my Monopoly board is very old. Do you know they retired the boot in 2017?
4: I did not know that.
1: They also kicked the wheelbarrow, the iron, and the thimble to the curb, also in 2017.
4: They replaced them with what?
1: The rubber ducky, the penguin, and a hazmat T-Rex? It's very specific. I don't know. Those are K103, things you need to know, Mike.
4: They never call us before they change these iconic things, do they?
1: How dare they?
4: All right, we got a nice day today. 90 for the high, 90 tomorrow. Rain comes in on Wednesday night into Thursday morning, though. But then that dissipates, and we get back to the sunshine.

0: 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Margaret, congratulations. You've won $1,000.
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0: 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The Beach Boys featuring John Stamos or Weird Al in concert?
1: 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What say you?

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The Oregon State Fair's coming up. 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

So I have now reached the age that I'm pretty sure I threw my back out while I slept last night. I'm very confused. Does this happen? Is this normal? I'm going to go get a protein shake.

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It's amazing how many song lyrics we've got stored up here, right? Thank you for enjoying the music, possibly even singing along on this Tuesday afternoon. Looking forward to this halftime show. The first World Cup halftime show ever. BTS, Madonna, Shakira, Coldplay, and Justin Bieber, and more. Here's Daisies.

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0: the incredible Adele, Easy on Me, K103. Here's a study that didn't need to happen. It came out last week that they've been spending time researching hangry. Is hangry a real thing? Yes, hangry's a real thing. You get hungry, you get irritable, and your blood sugar starts to crash, and therefore you're going to get even angrier, aka hangry. I can see it bubbling up in my kid, and frankly, I can see it in myself. So I'm
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21: In the Storm Tracker 2 Weather Center, meteorologist Matt Gontark, another hot summer day is ahead with sunshine, highs in the upper 80s and lower 90s, and a slight chance for showers and storms into Thursday morning.
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25: 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Lamine Yamal, first career World Cup goal!
24: 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Coming up tomorrow, the other semifinal with England facing Argentina.
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You're in the all music hour now, which means we're just going to load you up with a ton of music. Just boom, boom, boom. It's going to be like 2 o'clock before you know it. We love that. Also, another chance to win $1,000. That is just a few minutes away, coming up just after 1 o'clock. I want to get that money in your hands. It'll be fun, right? Shaboozy is on K103. Here's a bar song.

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You're in the All Music Hour, where we keep Portland's best variety just moving right along, just like your workday. Hey, it's Jana on K103. Thanks for listening. With Alex Warren, here's Ordinary. They say the

Luke Combs and Fast Cars, your Tuesday afternoon continues. In the workday, it's the All Music Hour. The Michael Jackson Michael biopic, now the first biopic to gross over $1 billion. Yeah, they can't work on that sequel fast enough.

0: Gautier's somebody that I used to know here on K103. Talking office etiquette, is it cool to use emojis or no? Like in the work setting?
1: I think so. We have incorporated emojis in everything.
0: Yeah.
1: Even into a movie. I think it's fine as long as you use the appropriate ones.
0: Ah, very good point. Let's keep it clean.
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some very fun fashions. She's pulling off things. It's amazing. But the hat she wore at Wimbledon last week, I was kind of like, huh, that's a choice. It was huge. I'm sure the people behind her were like, ma'am, here's If You Have My Love on K103.

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Again, your chance to win tomorrow morning with Stacey and Mike at 9:10 here on K103. It's Bruno Mars. Here's Risk It All.

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0: In the Storm Tracker 2 Weather Center, meteorologist Matt Gontarik, another hot summer day is ahead with sunshine, highs in the upper 80s and lower 90s, and a slight chance for showers and storms into Thursday morning.
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24: 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Spanish star Lamine Yamal looking for his first goal since the group stage.
25: 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Lamine Yamal, first career World Cup goal!
24: 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Coming up tomorrow, the other semifinal with England facing Argentina.
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Just makes you want to hop in the car and go, right? Rascal Flatts and Life is a Highway as your Tuesday afternoon continues. Journey out on their farewell tour. And they are going to be coming through. September 19th. We'll be singing along with this one, right? Don't Stop Believin's on K103.

0: 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What does it feel like and sound like to win?
1: Oh my God, I finally won. I won $1,000.
0: Yep. Just like Marissa. You can win too in 2 minutes.

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0: 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Pick your ticket, Weird Al or the Beach Boys and John Stamos. 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
1: to
0: pick?
1: 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My husband likes Weird Al, but I would like to see John Stamos.
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503. So my friend is flying down to San Francisco in September to go check out Bruno Mars in concert. Okay. I guess she scored some really great seats. And now she's like working overtime, even pulling DoorDash shifts just so she can buy a bunch of merch at the show. I can't remember the last time I bought merch. Do you?

0: 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Listen, when I go to a concert, I always walk right by the merch tent or the little stand. I never go. I never buy a $150 hoodie. That's just not who I am, Peter. But do you buy merch at the show? Tell me what you're doing, Southeast Portland.
1: When I'm going to a concert, I don't want to buy merch because I don't want to be carrying a poster or t-shirt or anything along with me for the whole show.
0: Yeah, I mean, especially a poster. I would be stressing about that the whole time.
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1: Plenty of sunshine on this Tuesday afternoon and warm daytime highs right back up in the upper 80s to low 90s across the area. Keep an eye on the possibility of thunderstorms developing over the Cascades. From the KHU Storm Tracker Weather Center, I'm Dave Selesky.
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28: 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Lamine Yamal, first career World Cup goal!
27: 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Coming up tomorrow, the other semifinal with England facing Argentina.
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0: 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I'd say this is quite the year for her, and it's not even over yet.
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0: Yeah, the truth. Hey, and you can win too coming up in 3 minutes right after Ed Sheeran.

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0: 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Come to think of it, I don't think I've ever bought concert merch. And for the amount of concerts that I've gone to in my life, I'd say that's a pat on the back. Because I've been to a million working in, you know, the music industry. And I have not yet bought $150 hoodie, Rachel. How about you? Do you buy them?
1: Probably most of the time because the shirts are always really soft.
0: Are they? I've never even felt a shirt.
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0: Plenty of sunshine on this Tuesday afternoon and warm daytime highs right back up in the upper 80s to low 90s across the area. Keep an eye on the possibility of thunderstorms developing over the Cascades. From the K2 Storm Tracker Weather Center, I'm Dave Selesky.
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3: 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Pedro Porro scored in the 58th minute to double Spain's lead.
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I think this kind of all makes sense. Teddy Swims, now a single guy. 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